0: Yo, what's poppin'? What's going on, you dick? That is Kendrick Lamar.
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Kept it 100 on paper like Will. Tricking it off on a paying a bill. That's just how I do the sauce and the spill. These know how I pop it for real. These

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1: I'm stylish. Talk big t-shirt, Billy. Watch on my wrist, but I want that dice. Talk crazy when I pull up in sight. Mile high, run that back, I'm stylish. Talk big.

0: respect, I'm stylish. Talk big t-shirt, Billy. Watch on my wrist, but I want that dime. Talk crazy when I pull up in sight. Mile high, run that back, I'm stylish. Talk big t-shirt, Billy. 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Talk crazy when I pull up in sight. Mile high, the first class, I'm the pipe.
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1: Let's go. Let me see that. 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

Yo, coming up this morning, we got something to tell y'all. 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

0: 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Good morning, Las Vegas. 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
2: 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Don't take cardigan. Virgin Mary, flowers, say I'll be.